do something new. But nobody wants to hear that. They just want the classics. I can't blame them, really.

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0: 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We could take in an old Steve Reeves movie.
1: 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Could we use your phone? 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
2: Right.
1: We'll just say where we are, then go back to the car. 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
0: Or maybe a bite.
1: Bite.
0: I could show you my favorite obsession. 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

0: 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But maybe the rain is really to blame. So I'll remove the cause. But not the symptom.
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0: Human League's Don't You Want Me. Ska vi bara lyssna?
1: Ja.
2: Nummer 2. So I only think about how my ass is getting paid and we play the game.
3: Nummer 3. Yes, I've got one message for the next decade. Move your ass.
4: Nummer 4. Med du.